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This is Max Lucado. We cannot win both the applause of people and the well done of Christ. Do you play both sides? Many in the West did in the years leading up to World War II. In 1938, Neville Chamberlain met with Adolf Hitler. The British Prime Minister had long championed a policy of appeasing the dictator's aggressions, so he agreed to Hitler's demands. 6 months later, Hitler occupied all of Czechoslovakia. Next, he invaded Poland, and the war began. For a decade, the world watched as Hitler flexed his muscles. Yet freedom-loving nations waffled between apathy and fear. Many simply couldn't pick a side. The prophet Elijah once asked, "How long are you going to struggle with the two choices? If the Lord is God, follow him.

You know, every time I watch a beautiful sunset, visit the beach, or take in a scenic view, I am reminded of how amazing our Creator is. From the tiniest cells in our bodies to the vastness of the stars, God made it all. And still, He desires a relationship with us. I'm Mike, Director of Support for KWFC. 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

Some glorious morning, they will come from all nations, from every generation. Side by side, they will march into the celestial city of Jehovah. And in perfect harmony, they will begin humming a new song. A song composed by God, arranged for His children. As the saved by grace approach the land of their dreams, the host of heaven will step aside. Even the angels will be silent. For they cannot sing this new song. For it is a song reserved for voices who once cried out for the Redeemer, those washed in the blood of the Lamb. Yes, these are the redeemed.

0: time a person comes to me and says, I'm not getting my prayers answered, I have no victory in my life, I have no joy in my life, I don't have the peace in my life that I know I should have as a Christian, I ask them one question. Are you reading your Bible daily and studying your Bible?
1: Billy Graham.
0: And I don't care who you are, you cannot live a victorious life if you neglect Bible reading and Bible study. God has a message for you in this book. 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The Holy Spirit inspired the writing of this book, and the Holy Spirit can interpret this book to you. Spend a half an hour in prayer and Bible study and Bible reading, and I'll tell you the day will go totally different.
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This has been a weekly test of the emergency alert system for the Springfield operational area. Had this been an actual emergency, the attention signals you just heard would have been followed by immediate news or weather information. This is only a test.

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There is no substitute for a father's love. That's part of the reason for our troubled youth today. Children of shattered families grow up without fathers and seek alternatives, like the woman in this story. She tried to fill the emptiness in various ways, even idolatry. But the longing was satisfied only when her heart and mind and life were unshackled.

0: Here he comes, Mother. He's coming right to us.
1: Oh, he has the aura of a god. Throw your flowers, Julian.
0: Sai Baba, we love you.
2: Ah, you have many problems with your head, little one. What is your name?
0: Julian.
1: You are awesome, Lord Baba.
2: What can I do for you, my dear?
0: I want to follow you, Sai Baba. Oh. I want to sit at your feet all day and learn from you.
2: I have a college for eager students like you. Can you afford college?
0: Yes. My family has money.
2: Ah, welcome. Welcome. Please, come soon.
0: Oh, Mother, I adore him. Can I go?
1: Yes, Julian.
0: He is a god. Without doubt, he is a god.
3: Bringing light into the darkness, this is Unshackled. 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Darkness is hard for street people. While others go home, they wander, searching for a safe hideaway to sleep. The best place to go in Chicago is Pacific Garden Mission, where hundreds of people are sheltered each night. Since 1877, the mission has offered refuge to the homeless, giving men, women, and children food, clothing, and a clean bunk. The old lighthouse is also the only place in Chicago where hurting and destitute people receive medical and dental care without charge. But that's not all. Classes and counseling, Bible study and prayer help those who were homeless walk in the light of truth. You see, Pacific Garden Mission brings the light of the world into the darkness of the human heart, where new life is born. And now for broadcast around the earth, here's program number 2,536 in the series Unshackled, the program that makes you face yourself and think. The woman in our story was born in 1953 on an island off the coast of India, then known as Ceylon, now called Sri Lanka. And like the majority of people in India, her family was Hindu. And like the majority of people in the world, she has known great suffering because of economic conditions, because she was a woman, and more recently because of her faith. This is the true story of a woman called Julianne, right now on Unshackled.
0: I was the oldest of four children in our family. My mother and father quarreled often, and my father left when I was young, which broke my heart. From then on, we lived with my maternal grandparents, who were kind, but I always wished my parents would be together. Grandfather, you came to school.
4: Yes, child. Your mother is here too.
0: I knew she was coming, but I didn't know for sure that you would come.
4: I want to be certain you're learning the right things, Julian. Your father should do that, but he doesn't care.
0: Grandfather, do you see how many of my friends are wearing crosses? Can I please wear one too?
4: No. I've told you many times, we send you to Christian school because the education is better. But we're not Christian, and you may not wear a cross. We're Hindu, Julian. Remember that.
0: I was proud of being Hindu. Rising at 4 a.m, I would say the Omkaram 21 times to wake up whatever god I worshipped at the time. Then I would spend hours cleaning my idols and offering food to them. But I also suffered from epileptic seizures, even though I was given medicine regularly. These attacks came unexpectedly, often around others.
1: Oh, Julianne, can you hear me?
0: Yes. I had a seizure, didn't I?
1: Can you get up now?
0: I'm so embarrassed, Mother.
1: Never mind. Did you take your medicine today?
0: Yes, of course. Come on, let's go.
1: I don't understand why the medicine doesn't help. It must be something you did in a previous life.
0: Mother, Sai Baba can help me. I'm sure he can. He does so many miracles.
1: Perhaps.
0: Can we go to him? I know he can help me. I believe in him. Sai Baba was India's most powerful and famous guru with millions of followers. When I was 16, I became a devotee and attended the college he founded. I was one of his favorite devotees because of my family's wealth. I thought he was a god. He thought he was a god too.
2: Ah, you look very sad today, Julian. How can you be sad in my presence?
0: I'm sorry, Baba. I was thinking about my father.
2: Ah.
0: Why doesn't he want to live with my mother?
2: No. Do not worry, little one. I will bring them back together.
0: You will?
2: Yes, of course. Do not worry. It will happen.
0: Thank you, Baba.
2: But I will take all your burdens on my shoulders. Only you must control your mind. Lose your earthly desires, even for your father's love.
0: But, Baba...
2: No. Love only me, and I will take care of you.
0: Baba, will my seizures end?
2: Yes, Wednesday.
0: My father married another woman, and my seizures didn't end. When I asked Baba, he shrugged and said he didn't say which Wednesday. Still, I remained a devoted follower year after year, not even going home to see my family. But I began to have real questions about Baba. Why would God need bodyguards and someone to taste his food? During the 9 years I followed Sai Baba, my island home of Ceylon went through upheaval, and the name was changed to Sri Lanka. The turmoil there reflected the turmoil in my heart as I became more and more disillusioned with Baba. Then my grandfather died, and grandmother was very sick, so I went home to take care of her.
1: Did your grandmother drink the tea?
0: Yes, Mother. I am praying that she will get better.
1: We cannot change our karma, Julian. No matter what happens, she will live on, perhaps in some other form, but immortal nonetheless.
0: Why is that so frightening to me?
1: I don't know. If you live right, you will reincarnate into a better position. Don't worry about it.
0: That's what Baba always said. But I still wonder. I asked him why our Hindu gods are so unjust to women.
1: What do you mean?
0: Shiva and the other gods have many wives. Why not just one wife?
1: What did Baba say?
0: He scolded me and told me not to ask such questions.
1: He's right. You should be getting married yourself, Julian. You're the oldest daughter, the first granddaughter. And you're 27 years old. It's time.
0: Who should I marry, Mother?
1: There is a man who saw you recently, and he asked permission to marry you.
0: In India, marriages are arranged by the families. So in 1980, I married this man my mother met. He was a follower of Sai Baba, even though I no longer was. I didn't know my husband. I didn't know that he wanted to marry me for my family's money. I learned the truth a week after our wedding.
5: You didn't bring any dowry to the marriage.
0: But my family paid 1,000 grams of gold and jewelry.
5: The jewelry is in your name. What good is it to me?
0: What about the paddy field? Property like that is surely valuable.
5: It is in your name too.
0: Well, all this furniture, that's part of the dowry.
5: It isn't enough. You're worthless. Worthless.
0: He beat me regularly, but I never told my family. Then we moved to a neighboring country in the Arabian Gulf when my husband's uncle got him a good job there. Our first child, a daughter, was born the next year. When Anna was 6 months old, I took her to Sri Lanka to visit my family. While there, I had a paralytic attack and was rushed to the hospital.
1: Julian, are you awake again?
0: Yes, Mother.
1: They've done a lot of tests on you.
0: I know. I'm very tired.
1: They aren't sure what's wrong. Perhaps a brain tumor or even cancer. The doctors want to operate.
0: Did you call Rajeev?
1: Yes. He can't be here. He said to do whatever was best. You're lucky to have such a good husband.
0: That year, the civil war in Sri Lanka forced my family to flee to southern India, leaving everything behind. I returned to my husband in the Gulf. Even after the operation on my brain, I had seizures and took medicine to control the epilepsy. Doctors warned me not to conceive because the baby would be affected by the drugs. But I became pregnant and was very anxious about the baby I carried. I reduced the drugs, then went to India for scanning and treatment. I carried twins, and they were perfect. After they were born in Madras, my husband came to see me. Did you see them?
4: Yes.
0: Aren't they handsome?
4: Babies are never handsome, Julian.
0: What shall we name them?
4: Whatever you like.
0: What about Andrew and Michael?
4: Fine.
0: As soon as they can travel, we'll come home.
4: I think you should stay here close to your family.
0: But the children should be with you too. They need their father.
4: I will come see you, and I will let you know when you can come back.
0: How can we afford to have two households?
4: Your family has money.
0: Not anymore. When they left Sri Lanka, they lost everything.
4: You'll manage, Julian.
0: I didn't know that my husband returned to the Gulf and told friends that the twins were not his children. I didn't know that he had secretly and illegally married another woman, a flight attendant for an airline. Sai Baba had performed the ceremony. There was so much I didn't know then.
3: Julianne would soon learn something that would radically change her life, and she'll tell us about that in just a moment.
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0: My husband wouldn't let me work. Neither would he send me any money to help with the children. Every year he came to visit us, and each time it was the same.
5: There's nothing to eat here. Go out and get some food.
0: I don't have any money. Give me some money.
5: Why should I give you money? Your family is rich.
0: Rashayev, these are your children. But you never send me any money. Only my uncle helps me sometimes.
5: Sign the property over to me, and I will see that you get some money.
0: I can't do that.
5: You can and you will.
0: Oh, don't. You're hurting me.
5: I should kill you for being so selfish. Sign the property over to me.
0: No, never. Every time he visited, he beat me. But I never told my family about his abuse. Although my uncle occasionally gave me money, I finally took in a Sri Lankan schoolboy to get money for food. When my husband came to visit in 1986, he was furious.
5: How dare you take in a boarder without asking me?
0: I had no choice, Razayev. I need the money to buy food.
5: You are lying.
0: I'm not. If you would send me money, I wouldn't have to do this.
5: Are you criticizing me?
0: No, please. My mother is visiting.
5: I don't care. She's as bad as you are. She should have kept you from doing something shameful like that. How do you think it looks to others?
0: Don't you care about the children? They need to eat.
5: They're your children. They're not mine to worry about. Let your family take care of them.
0: What are you doing?
5: I'm taking my clothes with me. I want nothing to do with you.
0: How can you do this?
5: You are stupid. Go make me a cup of coffee.
0: I made the coffee, but was very frightened of him and approached slowly. He refused to accept the coffee, so I sat down beside Mother. He was yelling at both of us when suddenly he came in the room with a crowbar and hit my mother and me. I blacked out.
1: Julianne, wake up. Julianne!
0: Is he gone?
1: Yes.
0: Are you all right?
1: I think my arm is broken.
0: The children?
1: They're all right.
0: What if he comes back? He'll kill us.
1: He won't come back. He took all his clothes.
0: Oh, Mother. Oh, my head. I'm bleeding. We have to go to the hospital.
1: He was crazy. I've never seen him like that.
0: He has beaten me every time he has come home.
1: You never told me.
0: I was afraid and ashamed. But this time I'm going to the police.
1: You'll only make things worse.
0: Mother and I were treated at the government hospital, but her arm was so damaged she lost the use of it. Afterward, I went to the police about my husband, and when I returned home, I told Mother what the police had said.
1: Well?
0: There's nothing they can do, because there is no record of his crime.
1: No record? What about the hospital?
0: The hospital has no record of us being there. Nothing.
1: It's karma.
0: It's corruption. He bribed the officials.
1: What are you going to do?
0: What can I do? Get a divorce?
1: No, you must not do that.
0: After what he did to us?
1: He was just angry because you took in a boarder without telling him. He'll get over it. You must not get a divorce.
0: My sister and her husband had moved to the same Gulf country where my husband lived. And they learned about his secret life and told me. They also confronted the other woman, who was unaware that my husband had a wife and children. By letter and phone, my sister kept me informed as events unfolded. Oh, listen to this, Mother. She writes that when this woman questioned Rajayev about you and the children, he struck her and made her lame. She lost her job because of the injury.
1: He can't control his temper.
0: He has divorced me and has now married another woman. And they have moved to Canada, she says. Oh, Mother, I can't believe even Rajayev could be so terrible.
1: Divorce? Julian, this is shameful, and it's all your fault.
0: How can you say that?
1: It must have been something you did to drive him away like that.
0: Can't you see that he married me only for money? He beat me constantly, trying to get me to sign the property over to him.
1: Maybe it would have been better.
0: Then where would I be? The next 3 years were a terrible time in my life. My whole family blamed me for the failed marriage. My sisters and brother wouldn't communicate with me, and I couldn't work because of the children. My uncle sent me money from time to time, but we were desperately poor, wearing old, tattered clothes. I had nothing to feed my children most of the time. They would cry, and I would give them black coffee because I had no milk. I became like a zombie, neglecting them and myself as well. But a man who lived in the same apartment building befriended me.
4: Hello, Julian. Have you and your children been for a walk?
0: Yes. We went to Sabarimalai.
4: Ah, many people go there.
0: They say the gods answer prayers there. Whatever you wish will happen.
4: Ah, do you believe that?
0: No. I made a wish, but it didn't happen.
4: The gods you cried out to are not real.
0: None of the gods are real. I don't believe in anything anymore.
4: No, no, Julianne. Jesus Christ, he is real. He is the only true and living God. He will change your life.
0: I don't think anyone can help me.
4: Jesus will. I know him. I go to a church not far from here. Why don't you join us on Sunday morning?
0: I don't know. I am cursed by God.
4: No, no, Julianne. God loves you so much, he sent Jesus to die for you. You come to church and bring your children. The pastor will tell you all about Jesus.
0: All right. I try it once.
7: Jesus made some amazing claims. He said he was the Son of God who came to earth to die in our place because the penalty for our sin is death. He said he came not to call the righteous, but sinners to repentance. He said there is only one way to God, and that way is through him, through his blood of atonement. In this country, many gods are worshipped, but Jesus said, I am the way, the truth, and the life. No man cometh unto the Father but by me. In this country, many believe in reincarnation, that you are born again and again and again until you reach perfection. But Hebrews chapter 9, verse 27 in the Bible says, and as it is appointed unto men once to die, but after this, the judgment. Jesus took our judgment to the cross. Believe in him and what he did for you there, and you will be free from the penalty of sin and death. He said in Matthew chapter 11, verse 28, come unto me, all ye that labor and are heavy laden, and I will give you rest.
0: I burst into tears and began praying silently. Help me, God. I don't know what to do. I can't seem to do anything to help myself. I give myself to you. From now on, I will do what you say. I felt such happiness flood through me. Never had I felt such peace. The pastor gave me a Bible to read, and every day I prayed to God, asking him to show me what to do. I burned all my idols, everything that pertained to my Hindu religion. My family was furious.
1: How could you do something like that?
0: I believe in Jesus, Mother. He's real.
1: No one in our family has ever been anything but Hindu. They will disown you.
0: I know. My uncle has already written me a letter. He said he'll never speak to me again unless I throw away my Bible. But I can't do that.
1: He sent you money from time to time. Now what'll you do?
0: I'll have to get a job.
1: What can you do?
0: I can teach school. I ask the Lord to help me.
1: Ah, you're a fool, Julianne. What did I do to deserve such a daughter like you?
0: A friend at church told me about a vacancy at a school where I could teach for 300 rupees a month, about $10. But when I applied, the official denied there was a vacancy. Another friend told me to apply again because the school did have a vacancy and was looking for me. I got the job and couldn't wait to tell my friends at church how God was faithful.
2: Julianne, did you get the job?
0: Yes, and I can earn extra money as a tutor.
2: Oh, that is wonderful.
0: The first time they said no, and I was so discouraged. Then I saw a sign on a church wall that said, "Don't fear. God will always care for you."
2: Amen.
0: I thought God was speaking right to me.
2: Oh, he speaks to us in many ways.
0: Today I can tithe for the first time.
2: God does not expect you to tithe. Not when you're poor and have small children to feed.
0: No, I must tithe. I want to give to him because he has given so much to me. The next month, I was offered the job of botany teacher at more than double the previous salary. God had blessed me. I earned enough to pay our bills and eat, but we were still very poor. 2 years passed before my mother's heart softened and she came to help me when my daughter was ill.
1: The children seem to be doing well.
0: It hasn't been easy, but they are always helpful, no matter how bad things are.
1: My daughter, you made your own problems.
0: I know, Mother. But I have no regrets. God has been very good to me. When Christmas came, I had no money to buy new clothes for the children, and I felt so sad. Then a package came, just before Christmas. Inside were complete new outfits for the children, and every piece of clothing fit perfectly.
1: Where did it come from?
0: From Kerala.
1: Who do you know there?
0: No one. I asked the pastor at church if he told anyone about me, but he had not. I don't know who sent it, so I just thanked God.
1: I still think you made the wrong decision, but you have to live with it.
0: Mother, I used to get up early to wake up my idols and clean and feed them. But the Lord never sleeps. He makes me clean and feeds me with his word. Even the children believe in him now.
1: There's no going back then.
0: No, Mother. I can never turn away from Jesus. Never. In time, my sister, who lived in the Gulf country, also relented.

0: to follow Christ. Then she moved to another country, and there was only my brother and I.
1: Julianne, did you get paid today?
0: Yes, finally. They were almost a month late.
1: Can I borrow some money? I still have not been paid.
0: I sent most of my money home for the children.
1: But we need to eat.
0: God will help us.
1: How can you believe that?
0: Because it's true. He cares for us, and he hears our prayers.
1: Julianne, why do you suffer so much? Huh? You pray all the time, but people here still take advantage of you.
0: I know they do. But even so, I have peace in my heart because I know the Lord, and he is good to me. Look how he took away my seizures. I haven't had one since I invited him into my heart. And the best thing is, someday I will be with him forever. I know that.
1: I have to admire your faith. Most of the time, life seems very futile to me.
0: It is futile without the Lord. He gives you hope for the future. He gives you joy for today. Read the Bible and see. There isn't time to tell you all the heartache I have suffered. Abusive employers, wages withheld, fear and loneliness without my children. My story is like thousands of others who are forced to take jobs in foreign countries to support their families. But my brother also believes in Christ now. He has gone back to India, and I am alone again, still trying to bring my children to live with me. Pray for us to be together. Our faith in the Lord Jesus Christ is all we have.
2: In the Bible, 1 Peter chapter 4 speaks to the suffering of believers like Julianne. Verses 6 and 7 say, "Humble yourselves, therefore, under the mighty hand of God, that he may exalt you in due time, casting all your care upon him, for he careth for you." Listening friend, God is faithful and he does care for you. He promises to give us strength to endure any trial or temptation in this life. More than that, he promises eternal life with him through Christ. John chapter 3, verse 16 reveals, "For God so loved the world that he gave his only begotten Son, that whosoever believeth in him should not perish, but have everlasting life."
3: If you desire a personal relationship with Jesus Christ, or would like to speak to someone about this most important matter, we encourage you to call 1-888-NEED-HIM. 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So until next time, unless our Lord returns before then, the doors to Pacific Garden Mission are open night and day. 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

0: as you are shining and rising this morning, start your Monday with some encouragement from Isaiah chapter 12, verse 2. God has come to save me. I will trust in him and not be afraid. The Lord God is my strength and my song. He has given me victory. Even in a Monday, friend.
1: Even Monday?

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0: that I have seen, it's probably got to be, that I've ever seen at Silver Dollar City, uh-huh. was the picture you just shared with me about Mark Trammell, who was on Park yesterday.
1: Mm-hmm.
0: They were
1: suit and tie, suit and tie, lined up for powder keg, like literally got in the roller coaster with his whole family in their Sunday best.
0: Yeah.
1: Yeah.
0: He's in his suit. I was gonna start this conversation with, if you would name one person out of the whole Southern Gospel family that would be in a suit riding a roller coaster, there's maybe three, but top two would be Gerald Wolf or Mark Trammell. The third, I'm going to leave you to guess. I have no idea. But those two rise to the top two that you would half expect if they're going to ride a roller coaster in a suit. It would be either Gerald or Mark. And Mark lived up to my
1: I'm thought. Hoping to see it on a billboard. I think it's billboard worthy.
0: I wish they had a GoPro or something on there to watch the whole ride.
1: I know, because what happens to a tie on a roller coaster?
0: Oh, you know where it is. It's fun. it's probably smacking the person behind him in the nose. Fun. And it makes sense because the Opera House is really close to Powder Keg, so they could kind of run over there between gigs and play it. That was just a lot of fun. Great. So, Mark, thank you for helping make the memory, because I will never look at Powder Keg again. I'll feel underdressed every time I ride it. One of the fun things going on at Silver Dollar City's Southern Gospel Picnic, we are blessed with amazing music, amazing musicians. Park is open today. We'll be back with the rundown of who's who and where. During Southern Gospel Picnic Day 5 this Monday. It will be dark tomorrow. Don't forget, don't mark it down. If you go to visit Silver Dollar City tomorrow, you're going to be sorely disappointed.
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0: Two's company and three's crowd. But that's okay. The whole goal is to make heaven crowded, right? Dave, Rebecca, and you.
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0: Declaration, worship, and a brush of grace on the Sound of Home. Oh, you're not going to believe this. I should have had you read this one because this lady's pretty precious to me. And she doesn't live in Clinton anymore. Patty now lives in Springfield. I know this for a fact. Pretty close to her. But I'm going to go ahead and just brag on.
1: Okay.
0: That my mama supports KWFC.
1: I love that. She's, I mean, right there, next on the list.
0: She is an MMMP. Didn't plan on that. As you know, we just have this precious list of people we just want to say thanks to. And next on the list is my mommy. She's a supporter. How about that?
1: And a new resident of Springfield, Missouri.
0: Yeah, yeah. She'll get to vote in all the things. So, Mom, welcome. Welcome to Springfield. And thank you for your loving support, KWC. Now, she's a little biased. Okay, I'm going to say this.
1: I get it.
0: Genetic bias in the whole mix. But she still loves the ministry of it. She loves the Lord and loves the music that we play. And she has some CDs of it. Trust me, I packed them. So we know. We know the genuine, legitimate love for ministry. And Patty from Springfield, we're going to update the record book and reflect where this More Than Music mission partner resides. I want to say thank you for loving KWFC.
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5: Your Sound of Home forecast, very hot temperatures. We have a heat advisory in effect for the next few days. The humidity will be going up as well. We'll be hitting 100 for the high today, a little bit windy and sunny skies. Overnight will be clear with mid-70s, and then we're hitting near the 100-degree mark on Tuesday and Wednesday. Higher humidity and lots of sun both days. Looks like we'll stay hot into Thursday. I'm meteorologist Steve Hamilton.

0: Titusville Cavalry Quartet. Did they have a busy day yesterday?
1: Tell us about it.
0: I'm going to talk third party. I was on the outside looking at it. A very, very busy day. That start right here in Springfield at Faith Baptist. It was a great, great start to the day. Love the folks over there. Like a homecoming kind of a feel. You know, okay. Just love it. And so we had a great morning over there. Then we did a photo shoot. Now, this was fun. I mean, this is, you know, go to the studio, put on the different outfits and whatever. And have fun doing the photo shoot.
1: How many wives were present during this photo shoot?
0: Two wives, and they were very active in wardrobe.
1: I'm just making sure. Yep, making sure there was direction.
0: Yeah, and the eye for a crooked tie or for a crumpled shirt, those kinds of things. You wanted that because there was the photographer was a dude. Now they're usually pretty good about catching things,
1: a wife knows when a hair is out of place.
0: Yeah, yeah, we trust, even though Chris and I, our wives, well, mine was not there. Mm-hmm. We trust wife opinion. Mm-hmm. You know, we're totally on that. So that was a lot of fun.
1: Yeah,
0: and then straight over to Holiday Island. It was a great, great, great time. Had a sweet time of a fellowship and fun and. We got wearied while doing it. I don't mind telling you. We got wearied while doing a long day.
1: Model life is hard? What?
0: Yeah, that's right. I forgot. It's been a long time since I've been on the runway.

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Maybe you were sitting at church yesterday and what the pastor was saying was really meaningful to you. I'm sure. I can almost promise that he or she said something that stuck with you this week. But what I know stuck with you is the power of prayer. Every time we stand in church and have that moment to just pray over each other, pray over our week, I feel it. I feel something that says, you know what? Like, God is in this place. And this is the thing that matters. Whether you sat in church that day and took notes or whether you watched online, the power of prayer reaches. We had a great meeting last night, a few of us, different families that attend our church, and we talked about connection. We talked about the power of small group. We talked about making a big church smaller. And I thought about this radio ministry. We have such a big footprint. So many people listening all over the Ozarks or all over the country, and we don't know each other. But what we do have is the power of prayer. When you go onto kwfc.org, you're going to see a prayer center with prayers listed there that you can pray for and you can pray with. You're not going to know Shelly, who posted about her family, or you're not going to know Dan, who's talking about his financial situation. But prayer is going to connect you. I want to encourage you today to head over to kwfc.org, post your prayer, pray for somebody, click on that little heart that says, I prayed for this person, and feel the power of prayer.

0: Good morning. Here's a look at the news. Springfield-based Convoy of Hope continues providing emergency aid in Nepal following a catastrophic landslide and flash flooding along the Nepal-China border. More than 600 people are confirmed dead, but thousands remain missing, including about 85 Americans. Convoy of Hope is distributing food, clean water, shelter materials, and hygiene supplies, including fortified milk for children, as communities struggle to rebuild after losing homes, businesses, and basic necessities. 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Springfield is continuing to develop rules for potential data centers as the city's 120-day pause on new applications remains in effect. A public meeting in recent days drew a capacity crowd. Another public session is scheduled for tomorrow night from 4:30 to 6:30 at the Library Center in Springfield. With your morning news, I'm Ethan Voorhees.
1: A siren is more than a command for you to pull over. 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There's someone who needs your love in the back of that ambulance.
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0: And like you, they love America.

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1: That's the Booth Brothers and the Faithful One on the Sound of Home. Dave and Rebecca wishing you the most fabulous Monday you have ever had. It could be possible. I mean, aim for it, right? We always have goals. I want to remind you, today is the last day of the Summertime Devo. The Word for You Today book. I'm looking at it. It expires today. Now, the word is good. If you hold on to this, you know, it would still be something worth reading again over time. But we like to keep current, too. So the brand new devotional book in the lobby here at KWFC and on their app. If you want to download it and keep in touch with the devotion, I would encourage you to take a 7-day challenge. Start September. You know, September starts tomorrow. Start September. Spend a week in this devotional series and tell me if you think it's worth your time. Okay, and I want your honest feedback. You say, it's all right. I got something else I prefer. That's great. I'm going to tell you, my bride, she is a Devo girl. She probably has 2 or 3 that she kind of looks at every day. And this is one of her favorites, is the Word for You Today. So today's episode, if I can say it that way, the last one, wrapping up the summer, is that your words have power. Your words have power. You can either help or you can tear down. You can either be a blessing or bring a curse upon yourself and somebody else with the words that you use. In James chapter 1:19, you've always heard this: always be willing to listen and be slow to speak. I'm just going to stop right there. It's a little bit convicting. Always be willing to listen, slow to speak. I want to encourage you to check out the Devo, because your words could be affirming. And I'm going to say this in this early school year. Teachers, you have power you don't believe or don't know. You have power in your words with those students that you just don't probably understand or appreciate how very, very strong these kids are listening to your words. Mom and Dad, you have power in your words to affirm or to tear down. I hope that you are building with your words. I hope you're encouraging these young hearts through their ears, the power that you have. It's a great devotion. I encourage you to go check it out. Words have power. That is part of the daily devotion, the Word for You Today. Join us.

0: The Perrys on The Sound of Home. You are shining and rising with Dave and Rebecca, and maybe you're headed out on the road today. We've talked to so many people that pretty much travel for a living, right?
1: Right.
0: I mean, we've just talked to a ton of people at Silver Dollar City who I met a guy, a couple actually from Cleveland, Ohio, that they travel 90% of the time and they listen to us.
1: Oh, how cool is that? I thought you were going to tell me you met a man from Tennessee who was on his way to Pennsylvania for some homemade pumpkin pie. Or was it too early for that? Probably still too early for that. But there's a lot of travelers out there, to your point. Lots of people out there traveling. A lot of them in town for that very event, the Southern Gospel Picnic. And if that's you, carry the music home with you. If you're enjoying, if you came to enjoy Southern Gospel Picnic, you're like listening to KWFC live on the stage, right? Because so many of these artists on that lineup are right here on KWFC. And you were a busy girl on Saturday morning. You told me you were just busy.
0: Oh, shaking babies and what? With the hands and the things.
1: Kissing hands and shaking babies.
0: Yeah,
1: I think
0: you got
1: that maybe
0: something
1: reversed
0: like
1: just
0: that.
1: A little
0: something
1: bit.
0: Something like that.
1: Enjoying your celebrity, were you?
0: I don't know about that, but I was handing out a lot of fans and chatted with a lot of people from all over the country. So yes, download that KWFC mobile app. You can find it in your App Store or Google Play.
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0: Billy Walker and Lighthouse People on the Sound of Home as you shine and rise with Dave and Rebecca, and a brand new feature for this time of the year. Are you ready? All right, first things first, we got to come up with a name. I'm going to say we come up with the Jeter Report or something along that line.
1: Oh, okay.
0: College football. Now, there's other kinds of football to be had. I'm going to talk about professional football. We're going to have to talk about our Chiefs, and it's about time for Patrick to come back into the studio, at least on some mornings.
1: That will be all you, yes.
0: But you are a college football fan, Arkansas girl, so we're probably going to get a heavy SEC slant on some reporting, but we got other football teams to talk about.
1: There are other football teams to talk about, but
0: besides,
1: it starts this weekend. It all starts this weekend all over the country. College football is back. It's time to get your snacks, your game day outfit, your plan.
0: I have a friend who just absolutely is eat up with Oklahoma Sooner football.
1: Okay.
0: And when this time of year comes around, I mean, all of the Crimson Red, is it Crimson, Oklahoma?
1: Yes.
0: It all comes out.
1: Speaking of the Crimson, the schedule for Arkansas, they don't have an Oklahoma or an Alabama game this year.
0: Really? So it's not red on red?
1: No, not too much.
0: Do you
1: not
0: know the Pantone color for Arkansas? Does it have a shade? I say crimson. There's 1,000 shades of red out there.
1: It's a deep red. It's pretty close to that Jeep outside. It is.
0: I never thought about the motivation of the color of your choice on that.
1: It just happened. But
0: so what's got you excited?
1: Yes.

0: See, what got you excited about Arkansas football?
1: This year, I will say my girls, they know some things.
0: Yeah.
1: First of all, they know how to call the Hogs, which is a really big deal. Second of all, they're looking forward to going to a game. They love being in a stadium. Yep. Honestly, no matter what game it is, it's fun. It's fun to do these things.
0: So they know how
1: the next gen.
0: Call the Hogs.
1: Yes.
0: What is that?
1: Well, I'm not going to do it right now. In fact, maybe I need to bring them in here to officially do it. It's more fun in a group. But yeah.
0: Okay.
1: Yeah.
0: Okay.
1: Look forward to that Woo Pig Suey.
0: Okay.
1: Yes.
0: That's what
1: in
0: I thought.
1: In fact, we might even have some others join us to do an official Call the Hogs.
0: Woo Pig Suey. Okay. Mm-hmm. So we're living for that moment coming. And doubtless now, as I would say, probably the better that the Hogs do this year, the more often we're going to hear the Woo Pig Suey.
1: Okay, here's the deal. Got a brand new coach, got pretty low expectations. So I have found in life, the lower my expectations are, the happier I stay. That could be a marriage tip, too, friends.
0: That applies to so many areas of life. All right, so college football is off to a start this weekend, and I think next week is the NFL, so ready or not, it's football season.
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4: Your Sound of Foam forecast, very hot temperatures. We have heat advisory in effect for the next few days. The humidity will be going up as well. We'll be hitting 100 for the high today, a little bit windy and sunny skies. Overnight will be clear with mid-70s, and then we're hitting near the 100-degree mark on Tuesday and Wednesday. Higher humidity and lots of sun both days. Looks like we'll stay hot into Thursday. I'm meteorologist Steve Hamilton.

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0: The official slogan of Hobby Lobby. Yes and amen. Yes, it is time to decorate for fall. Or is it?
1: No, I think if you go by Hobby Lobby, I'm late.
0: True.
1: If I'm going by Hobby Lobby standards, I am late to start decorating for fall. They've been doing that for a while.
0: So some say September 1st is when you put all your autumn and fall decor up.
1: The unofficial start to autumn.
0: Right. Mm-hmm. The official calendar start is September 22nd.
1: Yeah. We're fully 3 weeks ahead of the plan, but that's okay. Fall, I'm okay with it because fall is my favorite season.
0: Yes.
1: It's my favorite season. The smells, the colors, all the things. It calls to me. I like Thanksgiving as a heart holiday. Mm-hmm. Of course, everybody loves Christmas. You know what? I ran into somebody who didn't. I'll tell that story a little bit later.
0: Okay.
1: But in any case, I'm okay for an early fall.
0: I'm okay with a mix of football decor. We do have a little Razorback football player and cheerleader already up. And then... and then you kind of move in with the oranges and the pumpkins as the weeks go on and so on and so forth.
1: All right. So that is the question. That's a good question. When is too early? I mean, how many people listening right now say, no, wait until September 22nd. And does anybody do that? Let us know. Fire up the mobile mic and render your opine.

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0: Justified Quartet, Beyond the Storm, on The Sound of Home. One of, if you will, the powerful lineup of gospel music artists. At Silver Dollar City, they took up part of the Red Gold itinerary this past Friday. Already we're on day five. It just seems like it gets here. We've been excited about it getting here, and already we're about halfway through the festival today. You had a lot of fun down there on Saturday. You've given a pretty nice day, too. Beautiful.
1: It was a great morning, especially. And here's the deal. If you ever have the opportunity to get to the park a little early and watch the veterans raise the flag, it's really great. Just that entire ceremony and honoring our country. I really enjoyed that. The girls and I did stand in the back of the Opera House and saw Scotty Inman Saturday morning.
0: Nice.
1: I wish I could be in town later next week. Well, next Sunday to see our friend Lauren Talley. So there's still so much talent coming into town.
0: Yeah, that's a bunch. Listen to the lineup today. You ready for this? Today, you've got, of course, the two house groups, House Creek at the gazebo, and you've got Spoken For down at the Playhouse. In addition to that, you have the Guardians are on park today. They're going to be at the Opera House. Ozark Revival Quartet. I would like to get to know these people. I do not know them. So I'd really like to get to know Ozark Revival Quartet. They're down at the dockside. Sold Out Quartet and the Williamsons are at Red Gold, and the Martins, the Nightcap tonight. They got a resurgency in the Martins. They got a fun podcast with the girls, and I would be interested to kind of make connection with them. Martins, the Nightcap at Echo Hollow. Don't forget tomorrow, Dark on the Park, taking a day off, everybody resting up on Tuesday. So don't go to the park on Tuesday unless you just like to hang out in the parking lot because you can't get in. That full festival at a glance, by the way, on our website at kwfc.org. And while supplies last, I'm going to tell you, they're getting slimmer and slimmer, the chances of getting a hold of that fan. 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

0: Good morning to you. Here's a look at the news. Hershend Enterprises is remembering Dolly Parton following her death last week, calling her a foundational partner in the company's history. Dolly's relationship with the Hershends began in 1985 when she became a co-owner of Silver Dollar City in Pigeon Forge, Tennessee, which was renamed Dollywood, as well as Dolly Parton's Stampede in Pigeon Forge and Branson. The Hershends say Dolly's faith, humility, creativity, and care for people helped shape the culture of Hershend Entertainment. A new chicken restaurant is now open in Springfield. Kick's Chicken held its grand opening Friday on East Sunshine in the building that used to house Corner 21. The restaurant specializes in chicken tenders, wings, sandwiches, wraps, and salads, and has homemade dipping sauces. And McDonald's is opening a brand new building this week in an old location. The McDonald's on South Glenstone at Cherry will reopen Wednesday at 7 a.m. after a complete rebuild. With your morning news update, I'm Ethan Forhatz.
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3: Your Sound of Home forecast, very hot weather for the upcoming week with that big high-pressure system in place, and it's staying around for a little while, about 100 for the afternoon high today. We do have a heat advisory in effect, sunshine and a little bit breezy. Overnight will be clear with mid-70s and then sunny, and we're going into the upper 90s for Tuesday. It will be a little bit more humid, our heat index 105. I'm meteorologist Steve Hamilton.

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0: A trending story this week is that Matt Walker couldn't pet a dog without sneezing until he and other scientists used a gene editing technique, and they produced not one, but two hypoallergenic beagles.
1: And so they changed the dogs, not Matt.
0: Right. Okay. They changed the dog. So Matt happens to be a scientist who was never able to have a dog as a kid. And he did some research, and this became his lifelong mission. I saw a video with him. I'd say he's around 35, so take lifelong as you will.
1: Comparative.
0: But they edited the cells. They did some science stuff, and all the follow-ups say that these two dogs do not have that gene that affects people's allergies. So, like, I have a
1: curious.
0: Have a hypoallergenic dog that's like family friendly. If you have that, like, she doesn't shed, but she still would give off the dander and stuff like that.
1: Right.
0: And
1: she's a living thing.
0: Right. Uh-huh. In the video I watched, these two beagles do not produce the dander. They went in, they showed all the DNA, all the alphabet things, and they just
1: changed one.
0: Somehow deleted one. And now they have these two dogs that do not have that gene.
1: All right. Your initial thought about that whole thing, about the whole process of science behind that. What's your initial thought, concern maybe?
0: Well, where are we going with this?
1: Yeah. What else and who else are we going to be modifying in the future?
0: So the reporter interviewing them did say, do you feel like this will affect dogs that are in shelters from not getting adopted if we can just create the perfect scenario of dog? To which the guy had his answer of saying, you know, well, this will just allow people who couldn't have a dog to have a dog. And I see that. Okay. But where are we going with this? Yeah. Well, I mean, people already kind of do this with some people when they select if they want to have a boy or a girl.
1: That's a little mad scientry.
0: Uh-huh.
1: A little bit. I don't know I guess the question is, at what part or at what point in all of the things do we play God? You know, I'm for medical advance, don't get me wrong. I'm all for, you know, finding cures to disease. I think that's part of the original commission when God said be fruitful, multiply and have dominion over the earth. I think God gave us the commission to learn how things work and make the most of this planet he gave us.
0: Use the power for good.
1: Yeah, for good.
0: For good.
1: Of course, we know. We know our nature. In any case, I think there's a difference between knowledge and using to benefit the things that God has made and then trying to be God. I think there's a line somewhere in there. I don't know about this particular story, but I'd like to know what everybody else thinks about that. But I'm all for, you know, if it's cats, that's an easy, just do away with cats. Just stay away from them. Just stay away from cats. But dogs, you got to be around dogs.

0: as the Hoppers, God is good. See, I find myself every time we play a song, they were there at Silver Dollar City, because it's true.
1: Yes, and they had some really fun social media posts about their adventures. They took advantage of the Silver Dollar City-ness, the rides and the pretty weather.
0: Well, why not? Why not? Get out there and do, whether you're in a suit or you came dressed for park. Still, Mark Trammell, if you haven't checked it out, I know Singing News Facebook has put on their Facebook the picture of Trammell on powder keg in his suit. I think that's his bride sitting next to him in her Sunday best.
1: That's
0: beautiful. That's beautiful. Hoppers were just down Saturday, and of course, we love them here at KWFC, but all things social. Good, right?
1: It's fun stuff on social media. Yeah. Now, there is another movie coming out in just a few weeks, in this October, that shows the other side of social media and that guy that created Facebook.
0: You mean it's not all fun and games and good things? It's not lollipops and gumdrops?
1: Do you remember years ago the movie The Social Network?
0: I do.
1: Now, the next part, it's called The Social Reckoning, and about 5 years ago, there was a news story called The Facebook Files. It was a leak of someone who works at Facebook who spoke to the technology to get young people addicted.
0: Yeah.
1: And she leaked it to a reporter. And so now it's a movie depicting all of that.
0: So that recent judgment, which just came down last week, that Facebook was hit with a $12 billion decision. The courts found them guilty of knowing what they were doing, that they could have done better about not getting young people addicted. And this has been in the news for a while. There's been this concern for a while. I guess long enough they could create a movie about it, but now comes the verdict, and $12 billion found them culpable of knowing what they were doing and still doing it. I'm going to tell you, there is not enough money to charge them for the things that they're being found guilty of.
1: Mm-hmm.
0: That has resulted in suicides, has resulted in bullying and those kinds of things that have just been very harmful to incalculable youth. So don't look at it as like, oh, that's unfair and parents ought to. Okay, I'm for parental involvement, but man, there's.
1: Well, you think about all the other things in this country that advertise that are known addictions, tobacco,
0: alcohol,
1: sports betting, all the things. And then they come with a disclaimer. This is a known substance that you could become addicted to. So that is my personal prediction, that we're going to have this tool called social media, but it's going to come with a disclaimer of this could become addictive.
0: Yeah. And I hope more than just that box of words that appear. I hope that there's some restrictions and things but again, I know we're trampling on rights and whatnot. I don't know the clear answer on the solve on this, but I do recognize evil at work, and I'm glad for some accountability. And then I'm saying moms, dads, how about just regular all of us just kind of keep an eye out for one another? I think that falls under the love your neighbor clause.
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0: Jeff and Sherry Easter, as you are shining and rising this morning, I hope you had an opportunity to hear a really good message in church yesterday.
1: I heard the same guy twice yesterday.
0: Was it you?
1: I do the Devo for the quartet, and I probably didn't have the inspiration you had.
0: I had some pretty good notes, and one of my notes says, Jesus isn't a supporting character in my story. I'm a supporting character in his story.
1: Wait. Now you really need to rewind and say that again, because that is a profound truth that we are tempted oft to get out of line. So say that again, because we prioritize differently than what you just said.
0: Jesus isn't a supporting character in my story.
1: Yeah.
0: I'm a supporting character in his story. And it's the concept, too, of like waking up and thinking, okay, I got this big week. Nope, Jesus has a big week. What am I going to do in it? Or here's my marriage, Lord. This is the Lord's marriage, and I'm in it. Or here's our office, Lord. What can I do in our office this week? Hmm. In Colossians chapter 3, verse 1, it says, since then you have been raised with Christ, set your hearts on things above, where Christ is, seated at the right hand of God. Set your minds on things above, not earthly things. So when we focus on maybe the wrong thing, and we decide that's the thing I'm going to impact, well, we might, if we're focusing on the wrong thing, that thing that we're like, oh, I'm so driven, I'm going to change that, that's the thing I'm going to impact, that one thing. But if we focus on the right thing, we give God the opportunity to impact everything, right?
1: When we
0: pull him in to what our plan is, and we realize we're the supporting character. So I hope that encourages you today to set your sights on what his plans are and remind yourself that it's his plan. It's his week. It is his day.
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4: Your Sound of Foam forecast, very hot temperatures. We have a heat advisory in effect for the next few days. The humidity will be going up as well. We'll be hitting 100 for the high today, a little bit windy and sunny skies. Overnight will be clear with mid-70s, and then we're hitting near the 100-degree mark on Tuesday and Wednesday. Higher humidity and lots of sun both days. Looks like we'll stay hot into Thursday. I'm meteorologist Steve Hamilton.

0: That's the Mark DeBeld family and joy in serving Jesus. I got a chance to just kind of listen to that song in the car. It's a whole different experience when you're screening music, adding music, all of the throes of the musics here at KWFC. And when you're actually just in the car enjoying the music, it's a whole different feel. And I really enjoy that song. I just kicked back and you know what? There's joy in serving the Lord. It wasn't a hard driving song. It wasn't it was just kind of one of those kick back, enjoy this world that God made and created. One of the things I'm also finding great enjoyment in is this Guzzlers series. We had a great visit from a family that was taken with Guzzlers and came in just wanted to communicate their love for this brand new podcast that came out this season. And Bethany Shepherd, who is our production director here in the house, is the creator of it. And she wrote the scripts, she put the people together, cast it all. So big time kudos to Bethany for a job well done with Guzzlers. It's a fun, engaging story. The finale, the final episode of season one, just came out Friday. So you're just in time if you didn't get a chance over the weekend to go listen to it. It's the longest episode by about twice. Most of them around 7 to 9 minutes. Mm-hmm. This is a 15-minute episode. You got to give yourself a few minutes to learn about the creepy cellar unlocked. The creepy cellar is unlocked. I don't know because I have not had a chance to listen to it. This has been a busy weekend for me. That's why I'm telling you. If you haven't had a chance to listen, I know. But I'm going to. I promise you sometime in the course of the next 24 hours, I plan on sitting down, just me and Guzzlers, catch that final episode. I don't know if it's forward moving into a season two. I don't know.
1: Well, I feel like the way that you just said that title, You're doing a little season two audition.
0: I'm thinking. Oh, for me? Yeah. Be a character? The Creepy Cellar Unlocked. The brand new episode of Guzzlers is available now at kwfc.org or wherever you find finer podcasts. 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

0: Good morning. Here's a look at the news. Springfield-based Convoy of Hope continues providing emergency aid in Nepal following a catastrophic landslide and flash flooding along the Nepal-China border. More than 600 people are confirmed dead, but thousands remain missing, including about 85 Americans. 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Springfield is continuing to develop rules for potential data centers as the city's 120-day pause on new applications remains in effect. A public meeting in recent days drew a capacity crowd. Another public session is scheduled for tomorrow night from 4:30 to 6:30 at the Library Center in Springfield. With your morning news, I'm Ethan Voorhees.
1: An officer's badge is more than a statement of authority. It's a promise they've made to step in front of harm and save your life.
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3: Your Sound of Home forecast, very hot weather for the upcoming week with that big high pressure system in place, and it's staying around for a little while. About 100 for the afternoon high today. We do have a heat advisory in effect, sunshine and a little bit breezy. Overnight will be clear with mid-70s and then sunny, and we're going into the upper 90s for Tuesday. It will be a little bit more humid. Our heat index, 105. I'm meteorologist Steve Hamilton.

0: No matter if you're the up with a jolt type or the barely roll out of bed type, when you're with Dave and Rebecca, you're the morning show type. 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

0: Anthem Edition. He is who he is on the Sound of Home. Dave and Rebecca shining and rising with you on this very much Monday, even though you had a great weekend, and even though we got some more family time coming this week. Gonna leave me alone. I'm gonna forgive you eventually.
1: Okay.
0: So, just not that you were even worried about me forgiving.
1: And I'm not.
0: You are looking forward to and going to spend some quality time with your family. That's good. I'm glad for you and happy. I'm happy for you. She's going for Mom of the Year, by the way, because it's early in school and be able to do some fun things too. Isaiah 12, 2, our verse today. See, God has come to save me. I will trust in him and not be afraid. The Lord God is my strength and my song. He has given me victory. That's Old Testament. You know, people want to just kind of malign God's character. That in the Old Testament, he's all this angry God. He's this wrathful God. Did you see where Isaiah said, he saved me. I will not be afraid. He's my strength and my song. He's given me victory. That's the same God.
1: We talk about all of the seasons of life. We've been really talking about the seasons that, you know, parents are in right now with back to school. But so many of us are facing a season of being a caregiver. And that is never ending. And I know that there are so many who are praying for strength today, because at times we feel overwhelmed with how many people we're caring for, how long our to-do list is. And friend, God sees you. He's right there with you. I want to encourage you that when you pray today, lift your hands to him. And then when you ask for that, flip your hands over and leave it there at the feet of the Lord. Lord, I know that you give your love so freely. And Lord, we know that exhaustion and endless to-do lists and the moments, there are just times we feel like we have nothing else. Lord, I just pray that we would rely on you today. Thank you, Lord, for giving us strength. Please renew our minds, refresh our spirits, and restore our bodies. Lord, remind us to rest, and that rest doesn't have to be earned, that we can rest and trust in you. Remind us, Lord, that we are not alone in this and that you are with us in every moment. Lord, give us that patience when we feel stressed, that peace when we're overwhelmed. And Lord, help us to find joy. Joy in the little things. Help each one of us as we take care of ourselves too, so that we can keep showing up with a full heart and grateful for what you have provided. In Jesus' name, amen.

0: a $600,000 penny.
1: Do what?
0: I know. Start checking the couch cushions. Start checking underneath your seat in your truck or your car.
1: A penny's worth a penny, right?
0: Not exactly. So there were some pennies made a while ago. And back in 19... 19-

0: $600,000.
1: Who buys these things?
0: I don't know who's dishing out 600. I mean, just the biggest nerd in the world, I guess, that collects coins.
1: I mean, if you're melting down for copper, you're losing big time.
0: But here's the other thing. There are only 40 to 50 of these that would still exist today. Okay, that's an estimate by this coin auctioneer.
1: Wow.
0: I'm just saying.
1: Wow.
0: I'm just saying. If you got the time and you got a big jar of pennies, that's a big payoff.
1: That's a huge.
0: Big payoff.
1: What if you had two of those 50 pennies? I want to find the penny, and then I want to find the buyer who would give me $600,000 for said penny. And then I want to talk to that individual about the benefit of loving and supporting Christian radio.
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0: Brenda Rhodes on The Sound of Home. That song was brought to you by Linda and Roger of Bolivar, Missouri.
1: I wonder who carried that in. I didn't see him.
0: I don't know that they had to carry it in, but I know that they sent in their More Than Music mission partner financial support.
1: Oh, so they enabled us to have the equipment it took to play Brenda's song. I see what you're saying. Okay.
0: That's right.
1: I think the song comes on the wind, right? The spirit drives the wind that brings the songs over through the air.
0: Something like that. There's something like that. I don't know how it all works, but I know that Linda and Roger are part of it. They're part of this radio ministry. There's a moment where you are, you know, you find the dial, you find 89.1, you find the KWFC mobile app, and you become part of the listening family. Mm. And then there's that day that you become part of the giving family. Nice. So Linda and Roger, thank you for being part of the More Than Music mission partner, the giving family of KWFC. Mm.

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1: 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Oh, good, you're up. 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Spending some time with the Lord. 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

0: We have a lot of friends in the area for a very special event, the Southern Gospel Picnic. There are literally thousands of people that have traveled from all over the contiguous 48 and maybe even overseas to come and enjoy these amazing artists all in one place called the called Silver Dollar City and the Southern Gospel Picnic. Now, we want to talk to you specifically. Everybody listening can benefit from this also. But for those that have come from long distance and don't have the ability to catch KWFC on your radio when you get home, download that app and keep it handy. You put that on your phone. You can put that on your television when you get home. But certainly put it in your car while you're in the area and enjoy the sound of home, because what you're getting, what you traveled so far to hear on the live stages of Silver Dollar City, is what you get every day. Right here at the Sound of Home. Download the app. That's job one. And by the way, in case you're not sure how to do that, that fan that you receive when you get into the park, thanks to our friends at Maranatha Village Retirement Community, good friends of this ministry for a good long time, great friends to every Southern Gospel fan showing up at Silver Dollar City these days, get your souvenir fan, and on there's a QR code that'll take you to all things KWFC. You can download the app from there, all the things. So, make the most of your trip. I know you're here to hear these great artists in person, but take them home with you.
1: I got one little thing to talk about with this fan before we go.
0: I hear you using it over there.
1: Yes, they're self-activated.
0: no battery.
1: A couple of friends were like, well, at first I didn't like that you guys got rid of the stick with the fans.
0: Yeah.
1: But now I realize I can clip this on my carabiner, clip it on your backpack. And I was like, you're welcome. We had your best interest in mind in the development of that fan. So there you go.
0: It is ergonomically sound. We've done some research, a lot of R&D in this right here, and it's easier to get around. So there you have it. Make sure you get a hold of the souvenir fan, that great lineup down there. Thank you, Silver Dollar City, for your great partnership with KWFC and the music that you love that we love too, and for everybody in town for it. Take us home with you in the app.

Good Monday morning. I am Terrace. I usually call this a marvelous Monday. And to kind of back it up, I want to share a quote from you here at The Sound of Home from C.S. Lewis. And this is the marvel of all marvels that he called me. He called you, my friend, beloved.

0: Monday morning. I am Terrace here at The Sound of Home. I hope your weekend was restful. I hope that you get to spend some time in the Word. And I had a really good weekend. I got a lot of things done that I've been wanting to do. I got my she shed completely cleaned out and organized. I had cleaned out our garage. And, of course, a lot of things from the garage that I wanted to keep but didn't know what to do with went into the shed. So now two bags of garbage later at the curb, and everything's in order. I also was able to make some memory gifts for friends and family that will be at Mom's Celebration of Life. She collected teacups and saucers when we would travel and go to places, and I have no place for them. They were in drawers. She had no place for them anymore. I didn't want to just give them away or donate them. I wanted them to be special, so I made, you can either use them as bird feeders, just cup and saucer bird feeders on a little stand, or you can use them as actually like something for, you know, maybe pickles or chips and salsa. Well, it might be a little small for chips and salsa, but something like that. But I'm just going to give each one to several ladies in the family that loved Mom with a little bag of bird seed, and they can hang them out underneath the tree or something like that. But it was a lot of fun. It was a good way. It was very cathartic for me as well. It was a good weekend.
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the sound of home. I am seeing so many really cool things that are replacing doom scrolling, is what they call it, just looking at the bad news. I mean, there is bad news. There are a lot of horrible things happening, natural tragedies, and even just the news that we just sometimes are overwhelmed with, inundated with it. We weren't designed to process everything from all over the world in the first 15 minutes of the day. But you know what? We can put the phone down. The news is not an emergency. In most situations, we're just trying to get somebody else's spin on what's going on in the world. And, you know, sometimes I think the best thing that we can do is just to put the phone down, to pick up a book, or to go outside, take a walk, refresh, reset, just kind of remember that we are here to experience this moment that God has brought to each and every one of us, not somebody else's minute, not somebody else's story, not somebody else's problem. Pray for them, love them, but do what God's called us to do today. And I don't think that was meant by God's design to spend an hour first thing in the morning looking at all the stuff that's going on everywhere else but in our own homes.

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0: The Sound of Home with Matt Hill. Don't give up on me. Lord, thank you that you don't give up on us. We are not a hopeless or a lost cause. You died. You figured into the entire equation how were we going to behave, what we brought to the table, and you still chose to love us. So, Lord, thank you for another day, another week, another breath, another chance, another sunrise and sunset, another opportunity to find ways to grow closer to you. Reveal those to us, Lord. Help us to see them, to accept them, to grow on them, to implement them. Help us to choose this day to give it to you, to live as a child of the King.
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The Sound of Home. I am Terrace. I hope that you are getting ready, fixing to head down to Silver Dollar City. If you happen to be in the Branson, Missouri area or heading that way, this week is a perfect week to go because they're celebrating the Southern Gospel Picnic Week, where all the greats, or a whole bunch of them anyway, from Southern Gospel music are heading that way, going to be gracing all the different stages at Silver Dollar City. While you're there, if you're going there this week, make sure that you find Russ and Nancy. They're going to be on the porch there in the Echo Hollow area. They're going to set up a couple extra chairs for you to come on in and sit a spell, maybe pray with them, and just kind of catch up and let us know what's been going on with you between, you know, between shows.

0: the Booth Brothers, Sound of Home. I am Tara. You know, much like a playing in the band, we all have a part to play. And if we play while somebody else is playing, sometimes it's a very dissonant sound. Sometimes it's just obviously somebody's doing something they ought not be doing. And sometimes we speak or we play the wrong note. You can always tell when somebody's playing in a band and the trumpet goes off and squeaks, or the person playing the piano hits the wrong chord. You can just feel it. Much the same, we need to be careful how we control what we say when we're in a bunch of people. I love our devotion today. It's a hard one for any of us who like to speak our mind, who think we have the right to be heard. So many times when we're in conversation, we're not listening to what somebody else is saying in order to comfort them. We're listening to what they're saying so we can form our response. And we kind of check out halfway through their story because we're trying to figure out what we're going to say back instead of listening and digesting and just giving them the floor for a few minutes. James goes through this devotion today out of the Word for you today with three separate points on watching how we speak. We'll come back and just dissect that a little bit, but today, let's be good listeners. They usually are the best conversationalists.
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just tell after spending a little bit of time with people how they are built. Well, I don't know Paul personally. I don't know much about his life at all, but I do know that Paul is a generous person who loves the ministry of KWFC, The Sound of Home, because Paul from Isabella is part of the giving family. You know, we don't give our money to stuff we don't like. We're not going to go into to a restaurant and order everything that we hate off the menu. We're going to order what we like. We put our money where our affections are, and Paul helps support this ministry. So, Paul, thank you so much for being generous with KWFC. You're showing off a little bit of your heart here, and we really do appreciate it.

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Now, I have no way of knowing what's in your heart, but we can always tell what's in somebody's heart by the way they behave. It's usually a good indicator if you're around them long enough to know that they're generous or that they're kind or that they're concerned or that they're self-centered or, you know, we can

0: The Sound of Home. I am Terrace. Mark and I have been catching up with The Chosen lately, and there were early seasons where I think it was probably on for a couple of years before we started watching it. And when Mom was still with us, we would watch three or four shows back to back to back, just binge watch them, if you will, because they were so good and so familiar, and yet putting faces and just, you know, it's definitely a recreation, obviously, of Scripture. And yes, they're going to add conversation that we are not privy to, but I have not heard anything on there that I would think would be opposed to what could have happened. But the new season, we're in season four. I know season five is already out. But Mark and I can only watch one at a time. We watched one of them last night, and it's just so incredibly heartbreaking to think of all the things that Jesus did and the way that people just were diametrically opposed to what he said, even the religious people, and it's making it hard. And of course, he's working his way toward the cross. He's in the fourth season. He is already in Jerusalem. He's turned the tables as of a day before yesterday. Then last night, he was telling the scribes and Pharisees exactly what he thought of them, and it was not pretty, and it was paving the way for his, you know, eventual crucifixion. And we know that he had to do all of these things, but the actor that plays the part of Jesus does such a phenomenal job of making me feel or try to partially understand the agony that Jesus must have felt when we just don't get it. And I'm still sure he feels that way when I'm trying to learn a lesson, I'm trying to do the faith walk, when I'm stumbling over the same thing, and he's like, honey, can't you just see? If you would trust me, give that to me, allow me to work my perfect will in your life, you wouldn't have to keep stumbling. And it's got to be frustrating. And yet he loves us unconditionally. And he factored in all of our stupidity long before he came to the earth. And I'm so grateful that he saw the big picture and still chose to come and be our savior.
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The Sound of Home. I'm Terrace. We went on a cruise not too long ago, and you think of this huge ship with like 3,500 people on it, and yet, you know, it's not like there's this massive equipment behind the ship that is directing it. It's not very big in comparison to the size of the ship. The rudder of the ship that controls the direction with just a little coaxing from a captain. And or admiral or whatever happens to be on the particular sailing vessel you're on. But much like that, the Bible tells us, and in our devotion today, especially focusing on the way we speak and the way that we breathe life into other people with our words, James says, first of the three points he's making about the tongue, he says that speech can be controlled and it can be directed just as simply as the rudder on a ship. You know, it moves the whole situation. It moves the whole conversation. It can move the whole direction of the day, how we start it off with our words. Are we speaking kindly? Are we speaking life? Are we speaking truth? And are we doing all of those in the love of the Lord?

Gaither Vocal Band on the Sound of Home. You're going to be doing that singing all week long if you're heading down to Silver Dollar City for the Southern Gospel Picnic. The full schedule is available on our website, kwfc.org, as the link to tickets. And if you happen to be there and you know where you're going to go, don't forget to pick up one of those fans, those paddle hand fans, to keep you cool throughout the day, keep you informed on who's performing, when, and where. And also make sure you stop by and see Russ and Nancy each day this week. They're broadcasting live from the front porch, so go find them, sit a spell, have a chat, and enjoy some lovely, the best of the best, the creme de la creme, the cream of the crop, if you will, Southern gospel music all this week at Silver Dollar City.

0: better.
1: I have to agree. You know, life is changing. It's a new chapter for Mark and I. We've been together over 40 years. We met in high school and been married a whole long time. Matter of fact, most of my memories have him in it. And, you know, Mom had been with us for over 20 years, and she's been with the Lord almost 3 months already. It's just so hard for me to believe she's been gone that long. It just seems like it was a minute ago. And yet we're getting accustomed to the change, and empty nesters for the first time at our age is kind of an unusual thing, but we're enjoying it thoroughly, and yet trying to age gracefully as well. I saw where scientists think they have found a genetic code within each and every one of us that if they can harness it, they can stop and even reverse aging, which I had to laugh out loud. I mean, pretty sure they're not God, and good luck with that. Who wants to be 150?
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7: This is Max Lucado. We cannot win both the applause of people and the well done of Christ. Do you play both sides? Many in the West did in the years leading up to World War II. In 1938, Neville Chamberlain met with Adolf Hitler. The British Prime Minister had long championed a policy of appeasing the dictator's aggressions, so he agreed to Hitler's demands. 6 months later, Hitler occupied all of Czechoslovakia. Next, he invaded Poland, and the war began. For a decade, the world watched as Hitler flexed his muscles. Yet freedom-loving nations waffled between apathy and fear. Many simply couldn't pick a side. The prophet Elijah once asked, "How long are you going to struggle with the two choices? If the Lord is God, follow him.

0: It's the friend you always wish you had with you at work. And now, wish granted.
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The Sound of Home. I'm Terrace. I hope as we are hopefully excelling throughout this marvelous Monday that we are doing the best we can with what God has equipped us with our qualifications, if you will, that we're honing our craft, that we're being a better mom, a better CEO, a better lunch lady, a better bus driver, whatever God has called you to do today, do it with all of your heart. But I think the thing to remember more so than impressing people with what we can do, well, let's impress them by how kind we can be. They'll remember that.

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0: Terrace. Today is National Eat Outside Day, so it may be a little late for you to take your stuff outside and have a picnic unless you're having a late lunch, but maybe this evening sit around the fire pit or at least fire up the grill to make some hot dogs and hamburgers or put some chicken wangs out there and just enjoy the screened-in porch and have some fun enjoying God's beauty while we're eating. I don't like to do it outside. The red ants find me unless I spread a huge tarp. They're going to get me, but my front stoop or my back porch, pretty good place to sit out and eat and enjoy all the beauty. I mean, right now, the hummingbirds is like they know they're going to be flying away before long, and they're all over the flowers in my yard. And watching them and the moths and the butterflies, I mean, it's just a perfect ambiance for a meal outside.
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Hey, it's Terrace. I've got the Taylors queued up for you here at the Sound of Home with He Is Good to Me. Father God, thank you for your goodness, your mercy, your grace, and your patience. I'm sure that I have tried it many a time, and I'm so grateful that you don't run out, that you don't base your love on my behavior, that you don't answer my prayers according to how well I've behaved or how ardently I pray, Lord, but you base the blessings on who you are, not who we are, how we behave. So thank you for continually extending your love toward us, that you see us, you loved us, you created us in your image, Father. Thank you for that. Thank you for sending Jesus, and thank you, Jesus, for your willingness to come and then not leave us alone, to leave the Holy Spirit within us. Lord, help us to pay more attention to the Spirit as he leads, guides, and directs us, Lord. I just pray that we would shut out the world and take time to listen, to be introverted a little bit, to see what the Spirit has for us to do each and every day.

sound of home. So I was in a coffee shop a couple days ago with a friend of mine. I don't buy coffee out very often. It's ridiculously expensive, but it was a place to meet and it was convenient for both of us. And I noticed on the menu that pumpkin spice is not the first option anymore. That used to be like the thing. As soon as it hit the middle of August and we were already, you know, got Christmas ornaments out at some of these stores, people are pumpkin spice and everything. I like pumpkin spice donuts from Krispy Kreme. Those are pretty decent. I'll have one, maybe two. But a season. I just don't like it as much as I used to. I like pumpkin pie and I make an amazing pumpkin bread. But pumpkin spice lattes are not on the top of the list. People are going for banana cinnamon and matcha tea and, burnt marshmallow. Maybe browned. I think I'd prefer that. Toasted marshmallow. Let's go with that. But pumpkin spice, I think, maybe taking a back seat for a while.

0: about you, but I've had several friends whose parents were not gracious in speech with them. There were volatile homes, and even if the homes were Christ-centered and a church, there were times when, you know, sin nature, it hits all of us. But we need to be so careful of how we speak to people, because there's something about words that hurt when they've been uttered that you just don't get over. I had some folks call me some things when I was just a burgeoning teenage girl, and I can still hear the voice, I can still hear the inflection, I can still hear the intended meaning. And although I have grown since then, and that was a long time ago, you still hear them, right? That's why we need to be so careful. That's why I really appreciated today's devotional in our The Word for You Today, the last one of this booklet. If you have the hard copy, you're going all the way to the back. If you don't, of course, you can follow along with the Word for You Today app as well. It's a great way for us as the Sound of Home family to keep on the same page, literally, figuratively, spiritually, but talking about what our words can do. And first of all, James, in this devotion and in the book of James, says we can control our tongue. When you don't know what to say, you know, ferme la bouche, shut your mouth, just don't say anything at all. Secondly, he goes on to say that that words can hurt. Words can be devastating. They're like fire. They can tear through a person's soul. And you can't take it back. You can apologize. You can say, I didn't mean it. You can paint it any color you want, but they're out there. So before you send the text, before you comment on the picture, before you say something on the phone or in front of somebody, be careful. Measure your words and weigh the consequences of them before we ever speak them. Let's be sure that they are salt, that they are light, that they are for edifying and lifting somebody up.
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Sound of Home. I am Terrace. I had a really good weekend. Got a lot of stuff done. Cleaned my shed first thing Saturday. It's been an accumulating place since Mom passed away, or even before that. Cleaned out the garage and just threw everything back there. And now everything's in its place and a place for everything. I just got to remember what that place is. But Mom had a bunch of teacups, like tons of teacups and saucers that she would buy. That was kind of her thing. And as we downsized from house to house to house, a lot of those were in drawers that I didn't even know about until after she passed. I'm going through things and I'm finding, I think I've got like 12 sets of cups and saucers that I'm not going to use. Who drinks tea delicately anymore? I have some from her wedding to my father that I'm going to keep. There's 12 of those, and they're stargazer lilies, which just happen to be my favorite garden flower. I wish they bloomed more than once a year, but my mom hated the smell of them. So now that she's gone, Mark's bringing them home every once in a while because I happen to like it. But I made some little bird feeders, or maybe little condiment servers with the cup on the top and little saucer on the bottom and a stand in the middle. Drilling through bone china is a time-consuming thing. I actually had to buy a couple extra batteries for my little hand drill. But it was a lot of fun, and I hope as I give these to people that Mom was very special to, that it'll have a significant meaning in a place in their home, whether they use it as a bird feeder or if they use it as a, it depends on which way they want to use it. You can flip the whole organization around. You can use the platter, the little saucer, as an umbrella over the cup, or you can use it as a platter underneath the cup. I'm going to bring a couple of them to Mama's memorial if anybody wants one. But it was a lot of fun, and it was very cathartic for me as well. A great way to just remember my mom and remember the trip that we took to get those. And some of them she was on with me. And I remember where we were and when we got them. And hopefully people will appreciate them as well.

0: 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I am Terrace, and
1: 100% honesty, I don't always understand the ways of God. Obviously, I'm not God. Good thing, too, right? But I appreciate what God does, and I have to believe, even in the senseless things that I see, the national, catastrophes, looking at Nepal, the hurricanes that have decimated parts of the United States, illnesses that have affected people that are walking with God and serving him with their whole heart. I don't understand it. And sometimes I want to go, God, I just don't get it. And he's like, I know you don't, but you will. And that's where the promises of God come in, that those who love God, the things that are happening now will work out for their good. According to one of my promises for today, it's something I get in my mailbox every day. This is promise 243 out of 2 Peter 3, verse 13. But according to his promise, we look for new heavens and a new earth in which righteousness dwells. Jeremiah 29:11 says, God promises the hope of the future to all who belong to him. So we shouldn't lose heart, because we do have a bright future, even though the day may be a little dismal. Hang on, faith it out, work it out, take the next step, stay in the family, stay in the pathway of God's righteousness. He'll bring you through it, around it, over it, or under it to the other side. And then you'll be able to one day look back and go, oh, you were honing me. You were sharpening me. You were giving me those situations where I went through those trials to become more stronger, to become more patient, to become more resilient, and to maybe be able to help somebody else who goes through something similarly with my testimony of your faithfulness.
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The Sound of Home. Ran into a friend a couple of weeks ago that I hadn't seen in a while, and she'd really gotten healthy. She'd lost some weight, and she just looked amazing. And she said, I've tried every diet in the world. I've done all the things. I've taken the pills. I've gone to the gym. She said, but I have figured out for myself the best way for me to lose weight is not to deny myself what I want, but to delay. Yes, I want that, but I'm going to wait until after I've done this. I'm going to allow myself a couple pieces of chocolate after I take my walk, or I'm going to have my dessert after I'm already full on food. I'm not going to do the appetizer. I'm going to eat the salad first. And she's just done a mild discipline by delaying. And it's funny, as soon as we said that, I saw an interesting, tenet of one of the Asian faiths, which I don't follow the faith that this is speaking of, but it's a good principle that self-discipline is built on just the small choices that nobody sees. Every time you resist an impulse or delay a craving or sit in the discomfort instead of reacting instantly, you strengthen your ability to choose what truly serves you, the not yet. Let's just say, okay, I'm going to do that, but not yet. I'm going to eat that, but not yet. I'm going to take another nap, but not yet. I'm going to do one more thing. I'm going to try one more rep. I'm going to eat one more healthy salad. Enjoy, but just not yet.

0: the sound of home. Doesn't look like we're going to have too much of that this week. A beautiful week to head on over to Silver Dollar City. If you happen to be in the Missouri area, this week is Southern Gospel Week. The Southern Gospel Picnic. So many amazing artists descending on one place to highlight and to sing all their favorites and all of their hits. And maybe some new music, too. All the stages all over Silver Dollar City are going to be filled with amazing music. So if you happen to be in the area, or, you know, you just want to take an impromptu little quick trip, head on over to Branson, Missouri. 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And if you happen to be out there this week, also make sure you find Russ and Nancy. I know they would love to see you. They're going to be broadcasting live outside at the front porch, so that's near the Echo Hollow area, the Red Gold area there. Find them and just chit-chat with them and let them know what's been going on in your life as you are heading from one stage to the next.
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Sound of Home. I am Terrace. Last night, Mark and I were watching The Chosen. It was the series, the particular show, where Jesus is confronting the scribes and the Pharisees, and they're trying to trick him with questions about money and who God is and who Jesus is. And, you know, they were offended by what Jesus had to say. You know, they said they were offended by Jesus. They thought he was a heretic because they disagreed with what he had to say. You know, and sometimes people may think that we are heretical or they may find us offensive. But I want to be sure that what proceeds out of my mouth is backed up, A, by my faith, but also by my kindness, that I'm not trying to put people in their place. That's God's job. Mine is to love them. Jesus says, love your enemies like you love yourself. Love Father God first and foremost. If you do those two things, everything else takes care of itself. And that sure does sound simple, but if you think about it, we're loving God with everything we are. That means serving him, watching our finances, raising our children to know him. And if we treat people the way we want to be treated and love our enemies, what else can go wrong? I mean, if we do those two things, the rest of the world would be in such harmony. And yet we make it so difficult. I think today that people may find what we have to say to be offensive because it goes against their sin nature. But let's not be the ones that they find offensive. Let's say, well, I didn't like what she had to say, but she's always nice, or he's always kind, or he's always consistent. So I can't really fault him for believing what he believes. I just don't agree with it.

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0: the Williamsons. I read the title of the song, and I know what it meant, having listened to it with you as well, but I just saw Washed Away, and it made me think of the horrific things that we've seen about Nepal, and even in Indiana and across the country. There have been some, Colorado, there have been some flash floods here in the States that have just been devastating, and Lord, I just pray that you would be with the rescuers, those who are going into the hard places, that you would give them sure footing, that you would guide their paths, that you would help them find lost souls and save lives where possible, Lord. And keep watch for those who are afraid, who are lost, who have lost everything, Lord. I pray that in this devastating and hard to fathom catastrophe, Lord, that you will make sense of it, that you will bring people to you, that we will realize that this is a broken world, and that apart from you, there is no salvation, Lord. Attend to the sick and give rest to those who are taking care of them, Lord, and calm all the suffering. It's in your name we pray.
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both began life as children and spent their early years growing up. She was raised in the hills of Virginia. He was a city boy in southeast Alabama. They met, fell in love, blah, blah, blah. Now they get to spend time with you on the radio. Russ and Nancy, doing life together with you.

0: The Sound of Home with Russ and Nancy. Gosh, wow, what a great day at Silver Dollar City. That was the Perrys with I Wish I Could Have Been There.
1: Yeah, starting off our time here at the Southern Gospel Picnic, day 5 of 11 days of great Southern Gospel music at Silver Dollar City. Recovering from a pretty good weekend. Nancy, you had some big, tall plans to get some things changed up and the decorations moved around. How'd that go?
0: That didn't go well. Yeah. That was the Sunday plans. It was laundry and decorating for fall in the house.
1: Yeah.
0: And with it being 99 degrees outside, I was not feeling fall. That or something about a 2-hour nap.
1: That nap was really good.

0: the grains on the sound of home. Beautiful city, glorious city of God. I'm sitting on the front porch at Silver Dollar City, just being immersed in everything Southern Gospel Picnic. So it's a little, there's the train
1: toot, toot.
0: Going past. You're going to hear that anytime you're here at the park. You're going to hear that train going by, which is a really fun ride to go on when you don't want to, do the ups and downs of all the roller coasters. But with the Southern Gospel Picnic, Russ, there's so much going on.
1: The cool thing about it to me is that you get to experience live and in person a lot of who you experience coming out of your speakers, listening to the sound of home. The fact that Silver Dollar City dedicates 11 days mm-hmm. to this, and that we get to be a part of it. We get to see you. Sometimes this is the only time we get to see you and hear how excited you are about what's going on.
0: And there is a lot going on at the park. Tonight in Echo Hollow, it's the Martins. They were sound checking a little bit earlier. We got a little sneak peek at that. That's going to be super nice. We still have the wonderful hand fans for you. Just stop by and see us, and we'll put a fan in your hand.
1: Yeah, we are in the park at Silver Dollar City, across from the Red Gold Theater, up on the porch. You can't miss us.

0: The Sound of Home with Russ and Nancy, along with Gold City. We are in the city, Silver Dollar City, here for the Southern Gospel Picnic. And a lot of cool things happen during this week, these 11 fantastic days. The House of Chicken and Fixins, I mean, the food. Come on.
1: Yeah, and it's like a buffet. You go through there and you get a little of that, a little of that, and a little bit of this. And we just got brought a to-go plate of a little bit of this,
0: like,
1: and a little bit of that.
0: Like a sampler platter.
1: Oh, my goodness. And you know, we had some friends, you know, help us with one of them, and they're still not back from eating that. Yeah. So apparently they truly enjoyed the House of Chicken and Fixins.
0: So we truly say it's good music and good food, all part of the Southern Gospel Picnic at Silver Dollar City.
1: We could say every bit of that.
0: We could. That may be something to think about.
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0: Russ and Nancy are at Silver Dollar City for the Southern Gospel Picnic. Sometimes words paint a delicious picture, like this. The House of Chicken and Fixins. Russ and Nancy doing life together with you on KWFC.
1: 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Your Sound of Home forecast. A mainly clear sky through the overnight. We will drop down to right around

0: Gus and Nancy are always up to something.
1: I taught Russell. I mean, I just called him by his first name.
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0: The Browders on The Sound of Home with He Gave. We are Russ and Nancy enjoying the cool breeze blowing through Silver Dollar City, sitting up on the front porch right outside of Red Gold and Echo Hollow.
1: Yeah, I wouldn't say cool breeze. It is a breeze, though. Okay. It is a breeze. There's not much coolness in there. A lot of what we get to do in life takes a little bit of planning, and because we got to make sure that, you know, we take time off for work. We got to make sure somebody takes care of the pets, and you know, we plan this and we plan that. And then I know one of the things that we've dealt with my mom was the planning that my dad did, the financial planning that he did, has got her set up to where, you know, her health care is being taken care of now. And there's a lot of plans. And then, you know, we get that question when we're like, what do you want to be when you grow up? I'm still waiting.
0: Still trying
1: to figure all that out. But isn't it good to know, or comforting to know, that God already has that arranged? He's already got that figured out. It's just kind of up to us to jump on board. And that's part of our relationship with Him. As we get closer to Him, we learn more about Him. We find out what He has in store for us. Proverbs 16:9 says, "In their hearts, humans plan their course, but the Lord establishes their steps." Mm. When we're tuned in with God, you know, we can have the grandest plans there are, but when we're in tune with Him, it may veer off the path that we've planned, but that's okay, because we're walking with Him.

0: Jeff and Sherry Easter on the Sound of Home with No Rock. Jeff and Sherry were part of the Southern Gospel Picnic Friday night, but don't think like you've missed out. There's still so much to happen at the Southern Gospel Picnic in Silver Dollar City. That's we're sitting on the front porch, right in between Red Gold and Echo Hollow. So we're kind of like, we get to hear some sound checks happening here and there and see people as they're coming in and out of theaters and families as they're walking from one ride to the next. It's just a it's a family atmosphere.
1: It is. And that's the fun thing about being here at Silver Dollar City for this special time, these 11 days, the Southern Gospel Picnic. It's a time of family. People from all over the United States are here for the great Southern Gospel music, the great food at the House of Chicken and Fixings.
0: There's no G's in the city.
1: But it's like we're all neighbors, and we all get together, and it's fun being set up here on the porch. You've got an opportunity to share with us, you know, what makes something home. What is it about something that gives you that feeling of home? And I think that's a great way to sum up the Southern Gospel Picnic.
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Your Sound of Home forecast. Our weather stays dry and hot as we head over the next few days. Mainly clear sky. Overnight, we will drop down to near 75 degrees. A bounty of sunshine on Tuesday, a high on Tuesday into the upper 90s. That heat index will be just over 100. Mainly clear Tuesday night, 75. Wednesday, lots of sunshine, a high on Wednesday into the upper 90s. Thursday, it looks like we'll end up with another sunny day, mid to upper 90s. Sunshine again Friday. I'm meteorologist Sally Russell.

0: Sound of Home with Russ and Denise. That's a Legacy 5, and I stand redeemed. Having a good time here at Silver Dollar City, day 5 of the 11-day spectacular known as the Southern Gospel Picnic. And things like this, they don't just happen. I know we get to show up and have fun and hear all the great music, but it doesn't just happen.
1: I don't know. There's a couple of ladies that I honestly think they can wiggle their nose and make anything happen.
2: You guys, things like this radio remote setup, that doesn't just happen. That is the power of Nancy.
1: I'm a little bit extra.
2: It's amazing. I'm so glad you guys are here for Southern Gospel Picnic. It's truly a bucket list of Southern Gospel artists. Mm-hmm. You walk around the park and every venue is filled with a different artist. And you can come all 11 days and see hundreds of different performances throughout your visit.
0: So other than the food, what is your favorite part of the Southern Gospel Picnic?
2: My favorite part's the music. Like I just said, I hadn't listened to a lot of Southern Gospel music growing up. Mm-hmm. And this has just exposed me to their talent, their musicality. I am blown away by their harmonies and just how many the songs they stick to you, right?
0: Oh, yeah.
2: They're really catchy. So it's my favorite part. And I know it takes an army to put this festival on. I'm sitting here with Brandy right by me, too.
3: Yeah. And, you know, it's hot in the Ozarks, but we have a lot of our venues are in the AC. You know, Red Gold Hall has a nice AC going on and some of our other venues. So don't let the heat scare you away from enjoying some really great groups. Like Maddie said, it really is a bucket list. If you made a bucket list of your favorite groups to see, so many of those folks are here at Silver Dollar City. And I just love walking through park, bebopping through the park and just hearing the overhead music and the sounds coming out of the hollers. And boy, at 6 o'clock each night at those Echo Hollow concerts, the Martins tonight, it's going to be really, really special.
1: That's what I love about a lot of the Southern Gospel groups are family groups. They are mom and daddy, brother, sister, cousins, uncles, aunts. That is the coolest thing. It's a family affair, which is so true when it comes to Silver Dollar City. When you walk through this park, you got people greeting you. It's like coming home.
3: That's right. And our entertainment job, who books our entertainment, they do a really good job of who are those groups who are up and coming, who are the youngsters talking about, to keep that style of music alive for just the mm-hmm. upcoming generations. Amanda Carson, to see her work, it's pretty awesome.
2: Yes, it is. And it feels like home sitting right here with Russ and Nancy at the Sound of Home. I'm comfy. I'm in a rocking chair. So you guys, come on out. Come see them at the Culinary and Craft School. I know what makes me feel like home is family.
1: I love it.

about. Oh, but you have so much mercy for the outcast.

0: This Out of Home with Russ and Nancy sitting on the front porch at Silver Dollar City. And we've got some sweet people who decided to stop by and have a little chat with us. So if you will, give me your name and where you're from.
1: Jessica from Springfield.
0: Awesome. Now, I've got a really easy question for you, okay? What does home feel like to you?
1: I just think of my family, so I don't like to be alone, so having my family around me just makes it feel like home to me.
0: Okay, so how about this one? What does home sound like to you?
1: Well, with a four-year-old, it's it's a lot of, can you get me a drink? Can you get this for me? Can I, you know...
0: But it's the joys of those sounds of all the youngins all over the place, right?
1: Yeah.
0: Oh, I love that. Yeah. Okay, good. See, good answers. Good answers.
2: So we're on the front porch here at Silver Dollar City, right across from Red Gold Theater. The Southern Gospel Picnic is going on. The Sound of Home is here. So who are you, and what is something that sounds like home to you?
3: And my name's Casey. I'm from Springfield also. And home, I mean, it just sounds inviting to me. You know, I think that's one of the things I appreciate most about home is you can truly be yourself there. There's no pressures to perform, no pressures to please. You can truly be who you are and let your guard down. And so it sounds like laughter, a little bit of ridiculousness, and just loving each other as we are.
2: That's a great answer. Great answer. Hanging out, Silver Dollar City. For the Southern Gospel Picnic, we are the Sound of Home.

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0: The Kingdom Heirs on the Sound of Home with I Want You to Know. We are Russ and Nancy, not in studio today. We are at Silver Dollar City. I'm taking in all the sights and the sounds happening here. There's already some pumpkins showing
1: up. Getting ready for the big fall that kicks up in middle of September, September 11th, I believe. And they've got some, what do they call them? Faux pumpkins that are out. You just see some of that. But what's going on this week is some of gospel music's favorites are here in the city. Everywhere they could stick somebody, there's some kind of singing going on.
0: Which is so cool as you walk through the park and you catch a little sound here and a little sound there. And it just makes you feel at home. It brings back memories of home. That's why it's so cool to be at the park during this time, because it's piped over the speakers. It's coming off every stage. And today, goodness, I know the Martins are going to be at Echo Hollow at 6 o'clock.
1: Yeah, they're already lining up.
0: Yeah, we've heard some sound checks and stuff like that happening already. A lot of fun happening at the park. And something special, Russ and I are inviting you up on the front porch, have a seat in our rocking chairs, and chat with us a little bit on things that feel like home.
1: Yeah, and one of the neat things about the rocking chairs is that there's a fan blowing.
0: Oh, there's breeze blowing on you on the porch.
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Your Sound of Home forecast. A mainly clear sky through the overnight. We will drop down to right around 75 degrees. Cranking up the heat into the upper 90s to near 100 with blazing sunshine Tuesday. Tuesday night, mainly clear mid-70s. Wednesday, sunny skies, a high into the upper 90s. Thursday, expecting to see lots of sunshine. Our high temperatures on Thursday, mid to upper 90s. And Friday, sunny and hot, mid to upper 90s. I think we'll end up with sunny skies again on Saturday with a high 95 to 99. I'm meteorologist Sally Russell.

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0: This is The Sound of Home. That's Karen Peck at New River, and she's with Russ and Nancy on the porch right across from Red Gold Theater here in Silver Dollar City, all part of the Southern Gospel Picnic.
1: Proverbs 16:9 tells us that we can make our plans, but the Lord determines our steps. And a lot of us, we can sit back and say, I trust God, and we might think, therefore, I don't got to do anything. But that is not the case. We should go ahead and make our plans. We need to think about the future. It's okay to set those goals. But as we're going through that, and it's easy to make these plans, and then you go to God and you say, okay, here's what I'm planning. But if you have something different in mind for me, Lord, I'm listening, and I'm willing to change and to follow your plan. I think that is what the verse is speaking to me at this point, that we can't just sit back proper feet up and say, I trust God. We've got to get out and make the plans, knowing that we are willing to do what God would have us do when he's wanting us to do it.

0: The Sound of Home with Russ and Nancy at Silver Dollar City for the Southern Gospel Picnic. We got a nice little porch set up here. We got fans set up. Make sure you're good and cool. And while you're sitting there, we might ask you a couple of questions. I got someone in the chair right now. If you will, please just tell us who you are, where you're from.
1: I'm Kim McGee, and I'm from Springfield, Missouri.
0: Awesome. Now, Kim, I need you to think back. Think about home. Think about some of the sights and the sounds and the smells of home, and what sound takes you back to home every time?
1: Oh my gosh, I don't know. I just love being around family and friends. You know.
0: What are some of those sounds?
1: Playing board games.
0: Yes.
1: You know, just a lot of laughter.
0: And so what feels like home? If you're not sitting in those four walls, what feels like home to you? There is no wrong answer.
1: I told you I wasn't good at pop questions.
2: There's a feeling. There's the comfy chair. You said family, somebody running, jumping up in your lap, those things that happen when you're away from home, you get a little click and it's like, oh yeah.
1: Yeah. I don't know. I love good music.
0: Yeah.
1: It's good.
0: There's something about music that just brings those feelings out that you wouldn't normally have. Yeah. So you hear a good song and you're like, oh man.
1: Yeah,
0: that's good stuff.
1: Like peace.
0: Yeah.
1: You know, I just have that peace and joy or whatever. So, yeah. So.
0: And she said she wasn't good at pop questions.
2: She knows what the sound of home is.
0: Yes.
1: Yeah.
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Your Sound of Home forecast. Our weather stays dry and hot as we head over the next few days. Mainly clear sky. Overnight, we will drop down to near 75 degrees. A bounty of sunshine on Tuesday, a high on Tuesday into the upper 90s. That heat index will be just over 100. Mainly clear Tuesday night, 75. Wednesday, lots of sunshine, a high on Wednesday into the upper 90s. Thursday, it looks like we'll end up with another sunny day, mid to upper 90s. Sunshine again Friday. I'm meteorologist Sally Russell.

0: The Sound of Home with the Mark Trammell Quartet. We are Russ and Nancy at Silver Dollar City on the porch right across from Red Gold Theater. And we've got the Sound of Home front porch set up. Tell me your name.
1: My name's Bettina Wolsey.
0: Bettina, thank you for sharing with us. And we're thinking about home. What's something that you hear that reminds you of home?
1: That I hear?
0: Yeah, what's a sound that makes you think, oh, yeah, that's home?
1: I would say kids.
0: Kids?
1: Yeah.
0: Laughing or crying?
1: Hopefully laughing.
0: Okay. Yeah. All right. What about a feeling that home brings about? That you go someplace and you experience something, and then all of a sudden you're transported back to when you were a little kid and you were at home. Is there a feeling that goes with that?
1: I think just comfort.
0: Yeah.
1: Like relaxation. You pull into home and you're there.
0: That is great. That is great. Thank you for sharing. Is that your friend there?
1: This is my Aunt Robin.
0: Oh, Robin. Robin, tell us a sound that makes you think of home.
2: I think laughter.
0: Okay.
2: Laughter, a house filled with joy and laughter. The smells of good food and family being around. House full of love.
0: Yeah, I've been waiting for somebody to say bacon cooking. Mm-hmm. You know that? You know? That's really home. Thank you guys for sharing.

0: This is the Sound of Home. We are Russ and Nancy on the front porch at Silver Dollar City, just going right diagonal from Red Gold Theater. What a wonderful week is happening here. It is the Southern Gospel Picnic.
1: Great time. We've had just chatting with people, talking about what home sounds like, what home is like. And you know, we're not even halfway through the picnic yet. And as we look around the park, there's pumpkins everywhere. Mm-hmm. There's music everywhere. Yeah, it's just good stuff.

0: Russ and Nancy are always up to something.
1: There's nothing better.
0: Russ and Nancy, doing life together with you on KWFC.

0: Sound of Home with the Collingsworth family. Fear not tomorrow. We are Russ and Nancy in Silver Dollar City. I mean, there's always some fun stuff going on. A little extra fun this week with the Southern Gospel Picnic, some of the greats of Southern Gospel music. But as always, there's something just around the corner, something a little extra special that's happening. Like we see all the pumpkins that are already out, and that's just some of the gazillion pumpkins that are going to be out starting September 11th.
1: Oh, yeah. It's just a hint of the things to come, because we still have at least five more days of the Southern Gospel Picnic and the food.
0: Oh, yeah. Right.
1: I mean, Chicken and Fixins, House of Chicken and Fixins, is turned into a Southern Comfort buffet. That's a lot of fun. That's good stuff. All through the park, there's, you know, little tasty treats.
0: Mm-hmm.
1: And it just feels like home. The hospitality is just amazing. Yeah, it might be a little hot, but there's a breeze blowing, and it just feels good.
0: And there must be something to that number one rating, too.
1: No, right?
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0: Russ and Nancy are at Silver Dollar City for the Southern Gospel Picnic. There are no ants at this picnic. Just good food, great music, and wonderful friends. 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
1: KWFC. Your Sound of Home forecast. A mainly clear sky through the overnight. We will drop down to right around 75 degrees. Cranking up the heat into the upper 90s to near 100 with blazing sunshine Tuesday. Tuesday night, mainly clear mid-70s. Wednesday, sunny skies, a high into the upper 90s. Thursday, expecting to see lots of sunshine. Our high temperatures on Thursday, mid to upper 90s. And Friday, sunny and hot, mid to upper 90s. I think we'll end up with sunny skies again on Saturday with a high 95 to 99. I'm meteorologist Sally Russell.

0: The Sound of Home with Russ and Nancy. That was the Derek Loudermilk Band with God of the Breakthrough.
1: Proverbs 16:9 is kind of an interesting verse in that, I mean, it's great to have plans. Mm-hmm. It's great to have things to look forward to set goals for us to work towards. But as a Christ follower, one of the things that we should do in putting those plans together is include God. You know, in that, there's nothing wrong with us putting, you know, everything together and having those things to look forward to, but it's ultimately the way our life is run, the way our life works is because of the plan that God has set up for us. In their hearts, humans plan their course, but the Lord establishes their steps. Plan, yes, but let God lead.

0: Sound of Home with the Down East Boys. We are Russ and Nancy. Day 5 of the Southern Gospel Picnic at Silver Dollar City. We get to be here and do our show from the front porch right across from the Red Gold Theater. It's been great to have you stopping by, sharing with us about what home means to you, what home sounds like, what that home feeling and all that. Of course, enjoying great Southern Gospel music.
1: Oh, yeah. And the park is closed tomorrow. Everybody
0: yes.
1: gets a little bit of break. But then they're coming back Wednesday with of course, Spoken For, the house band.
0: Yep.
1: Doing an amazing job. The Wisnets are going to be at the Opera House. Red Gold is the Lesters. And closing out the evening on Wednesday in Echo Hollow is Triumphant Quartet. That's some pretty high-powered groups that are going to be in the park Wednesday.
0: Do you think we're going to wear suit and ties?
1: I saw where Ernie Hawson's Signature Sound was like, it's 100 and some odd degrees. Maybe we'll just wear khakis and a button.
0: But they were
1: down.
0: Looking good. I told you, they looked like a JCPenney ad.
1: They did. They were looking sharp, and I bet it was a whole lot cooler than wearing a three-piece suit.
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0: Your Sound of Home forecast. Our weather stays dry and hot as we head over the next few days. Mainly clear sky. Overnight, we will drop down to near 75 degrees. A bounty of sunshine on Tuesday, a high on Tuesday into the upper 90s. That heat index will be just over 100. Mainly clear Tuesday night, 75. Wednesday, lots of sunshine, a high on Wednesday into the upper 90s. Thursday, it looks like we'll end up with another sunny day, mid to upper 90s. Sunshine again Friday. I'm meteorologist Sally Russell.
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2: Russ and Nancy are at Silver Dollar City for the Southern Gospel Picnic. 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

0: and Nancy at Silver Dollar City. Got stuff going on down at Echo Hollow, and we're sitting on the front porch just kind of chilling. But I have a question for you to ponder with us. All right, so somebody has a college degree, okay, but they choose a job that gives them a little bit more time with their kids and you know, to do things that they want. Did they waste their education, or maybe did they figure out what really matters?
1: Oh, wow. Yeah. Because, I mean, were you telling me about somebody, and I hate to say it this, but they were just running their mouth when they shouldn't be it's so easy for us to pick apart somebody else's life. I mean, there's something biblical to that about the whole speck and log deal.
0: Right.
1: But what would tell us about the donut shop?
0: Yeah, it was something
1: lady.
0: About there was a, you know, a young lady in there, and she was wearing a university sweatshirt, and a customer asked, you know, about the sweatshirt and found out that she had graduated from there. And their response was, oh, now you're just selling donuts. That was a waste. And it's like, first, you know, you don't know anything about her life. But she, you know, she was very nice and said, you know, that she had children, and this was just more flexible for her to raise her children instead of relying on that college degree. And honestly, first, none of his business.
1: Well, yeah, exactly.
0: And second, you have to do what gives you joy,
1: mm-hmm.
0: and what, where God has placed you, and you need to be okay with that. It's not all about making money.
1: Well, yeah, and you also said too that maybe this person could have gotten that degree, and that type of business kept them away from home a lot. And really, that part wasn't expected, and they were choosing family over career or whatever, and decided to do something to where they could make money to pay the bills, but yet still have time for family.
0: Or maybe she owned the donut shop.
1: You could have.

0: This is the sound of home. We're Russ and Nancy. That's Mark Bishop and Bring Lazarus Back on the front porch at Silver Dollar City, having some fun here at the Southern Gospel Picnic. Share with us your name.
1: Sandy.
0: Sandy, where are you from?
1: Originally, I'm from Massachusetts.
0: All right. And you're here for the picnic?
1: Yes, but we live in near Springfield.
0: Okay. Now. All right. Yeah. Well, we're glad to have home folk, too. So when you think about home, is there a certain sound that, like, would take you back?
1: Oh, that's a really hard question. When I think about home, maybe older songs.
0: Okay.
1: Maybe some songs, maybe even from, like, the 60s and 70s.
2: Nice.
0: So music plays a large part in taking you back home.
1: Yeah.
0: That's great.
2: I like that. So if you, when you think about home, what do you think about?
1: Well, the first thing I think about is family.
2: Mm-hmm.
1: He spent 20 years in the military. So we traveled all of that time. So we were never, like, near family.
2: Mm-hmm.
1: So, you know, family is really special time.
0: Mm.
1: And that's home.
2: No matter where they're at, it doesn't matter. It's not the building, it's the people.
1: Right. Yeah. It's the being together.
0: Share the microphone with your friend there. All right. And tell us your name.
3: My name's Chris.
0: Chris, what makes a place a home?
3: I think of the family times that we get together. Like she said, you know, it's, to me, we would be together as a family, a lot of holidays, Christmas, Thanksgiving, just everybody getting around the table, being with each other. Now we have one child in Colorado. He and his family are there, and we usually see them during the holidays. So that's when we all are together, and that togetherness is...
0: There's something special about home.
3: Gonna get me all
0: teary. Don't do that. Thank you for sharing it. Thank you for your service to our country.
3: You're quite welcome. One of my better decisions.
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6: Hi, I'm Bethany Shepherd, the writer and producer of Guzzlers, the Sound of Home's first radio drama for kids in the form of a podcast. I just want to thank you so much to those of you who have already reached out with an encouraging word or a sweet story about how you and your family have enjoyed this series of productions. 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
1: Honey, back. What? But focus back here.
0: Russ and Nancy, doing life together with you on KWFC.

0: Carolina, the band on the Sound of Home, that's Building Bridges. We are Russ and Nancy. Echo Hollow is reverberating with the sounds of the Martins here at Silver Dollar City, all part of the Southern Gospel Picnic. What a fantastic day we've had.
1: It's been a great day. At least I know it's been hot, but at least there's no... The humidity is very tolerable, and there's always a nice breeze moving through here. So that's been really, really, really, really nice. And we've got the wonderful hand fans that have the schedule, and they do keep you cool as you're waiting in line. Tomorrow, the park is closed. So that's kind of like your day to explore Branson a little bit. And then Wednesday, we get started again. It's going to be a great day in the park.
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1: What a great day it has been. We have truly enjoyed being on the porch at in the city for Southern Gospel Picnic, and we always love to leave a little nugget from God. And today's nugget is Proverbs 16:9. It says, "We can make our plans, but the Lord determines our steps." So what I hear God saying is that, you know, make your plans, set those goals, think about the future, and know the things that you want to do. I mean, if you want to do a mission trip, go ahead and get those plans made. But always be willing to be listening to my will. I could have a different plan for you, and you know, don't stomp your feet and say, "But God, I had this plan." We need to always be flexible for what God wants us to do.

0: 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One song can change a heart.
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